0: you sure know how to throw a party.
1: Well, it's all in the room.

with the Jungle Giants and are ready to make it big. Don't miss the Tullamarines for their first like a version this Friday.

uplifting and inspiring you've been for me for all this time. And I love you, and no one is freaking fun here or smarter.

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0: Triple J Breakfast. It is Concetta and Luca with you. That was Trophy Wife with Spiders, our winners for Unearthed High 2026. The text line is absolutely blowing up. You legends, I love Trophy Wife, so proud. Up the Steel City. Cal in Perth saying, yes, Trophy Wife, F yes. What a banger. What a talented bunch of kids. We've got CK in Null Melbourne saying, Trophy Wife are easily the next big thing in Oz music. Nui, let's go. Spiders is a big tune. It is blowing up and they are here with us right now after we surprise them at the school yesterday.
1: Trophy Wife, you've just won Unearthed
0: High! It has been about 20 hours since that moment, and Rex Talisaneva here with us in the studio Newcastle.
2: Good morning!
3: Wow, big yesterday and then big morning. How are you feeling?
4: Oh, it's so surreal. It's been surreal since yesterday. We just feel so grateful to be able to just have this opportunity in this platform and just be recognised for the music. We've been surrounded by such great finalists and musicians and everyone's so talented.
2: All the other finalists were unreal as well.
4: So. Yeah. We've discovered so much great music through this Unearthed experience just ourselves. We're just so stoked.
0: Is it feeling any more real? As we came on stage to surprise you yesterday, Niamh, you looked at me and said, oh, you're real. Tell us, has it settled anymore over the last day or so?
5: Yeah, it was like a fever dream. It was it was so weird.
3: What was it like telling your parents? Like talking to them?
5: Well,
3: like
5: my brother actually told my parents.
3: Oh my God, no way.
4: He was at the assembly. He was at school.
5: So we saw. But they were very, very excited. They were over the moon.
3: That was amazing. And like you had to hold in the secret till we announced today. So it was like a big secret for you and your family. Was that like a really nice night to have together?
2: Yeah. I mean, all our parents and our families are really super supportive of us.
3: Yeah.
2: And have always been there for us from the start and backing us. So I think it was really rewarding, not only for us, but for them as well to see us.
3: Yeah,
2: winning. So it's just crazy.
3: It would be a crazy 24 hours for you, and also the video of the surprise.